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1: Good evening. We are continuing to see a fair amount of traffic and slowing if you're traveling out to those north valleys. We've got some slowdown 580 north right about the GSR through the bowl on out to

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I love Luke Bryan's sense of humor. I was chatting with him the other day about how long we've known each other, and he was like, hey, now, don't date me. And I was like, oh, I'm not dating anyone. Then I realized, I was like, oh, if you've got any friends, Luke, he just died laughing. Ride, ride, ride. Here he is with George Burge. I threw it.

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My name's Justin. This is the Overnight Ride. Tour posters serve as the tables in his bar on Broadway. I feel like you could do that at home. You have some posters laying around. 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

0: coming back.
1: More Dolly Parton news. Her rest stop that's opening up in Cornersville, Tennessee. Grand opening is June 24th. There's barbecue. There's her coffee. There's custom merch. It's so big, there's a map that is interactive on social media. Looks like there's a playground. At some point, I feel like she's going to put a roller coaster in here as she expands. More Dollywoods around the country with very clean bathrooms.
2: We're here for you. Second and third shifters, we are here for you. More of the overnight ride is next.
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I have a feeling it won't be the last one. Hudson Westbrook and Gavin Adcock have teamed up for a brand new song called Cheap Thrills. It is out right now. I feel like these guys will just keep tag teaming on stuff. Right now, Hudson by himself painted you pretty on the overnight ride.

0: a special tribute at the end of a brand new song. My name's Justin. This is The Overnight Ride. So Riley Green has a brand new song out called Think As You Drunk. And at the end, there's a legend. We're honking and tonking. Wait for it. The late, great Toby Keith at the end of the brand new Riley Green song. I want to say that this may have been recorded at some point by Toby Keith, or he may have had a hand in writing it, but Riley Green pays tribute to Toby, who we all miss at the end of his brand new song, which means a brand new album is on the way as well.
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creative merch, because now merch is released a couple days ahead of time. Concerts. Megan Maroney kicking off Cloud 9 tours a couple hours ago. Selling a pink dolphin. Might need that. 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

0: Lainey Wilson's new song, Phone, Keys, Wallet, will be out on June 4th, I believe. That was the day she was just added to CMA Fest here in Nashville, the chaos that ensues next week. So we'll see that one debut live, Phone, Keys, Wallet, out on June 4th, ushering in a new era of Lainey Wilson music.
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1: There's still no crashes or major slowdowns reported in and around the Spaghetti Bowl or on either major freeway. From the Right Now Traffic Center, I'm the SAC.
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1: There's still no crashes or major slowdowns reported in and around the Spaghetti Bowl or on either major freeway. From the Right Now Traffic Center, I'm the Saxman.
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7: 20 years ago, the average attention span was about 2.5 minutes. Today, it's just 47 seconds. Pretty disconcerting. That's according to new research out of UC Irvine. But really, this isn't our fault, at least not entirely. We can blame technology and the world around us. Attention, it turns out, is not an unlimited resource. You only have so much of it to give. Start paying more attention to what times

0: inside what? I can't do the math real quick. 18 days? 19 days? Kickoff concert? Dylan Scott will review all the things next after My Girl. K-Bowl 98.1, The Bowl.
1: She looks so pretty when the makeup on. You should hear her talking to her mama on the phone. I love it when she raps to an

0: Cable 91 The Bull and Luke Bryan. All right, Cable, let's play the Moo Crew. Who knew you roll upon this on a dating app? Says, oh, this person looks interesting. And then you go to hobbies and this is listed and you go, nah, I'm good. It's not hunting, fishing, loving every day. Come on now. Think outside the box. Hi.
1: Hi, do you know what I am?
0: No, what is it?
1: Is it like coloring?
0: Coloring?
1: Yeah.
0: Hey, I hear that's very therapeutic.
1: Like, it is very therapeutic.
0: Yeah, but I was never a good colorer, so I never stayed in the line. I hated it because I wasn't good at it. Yeah.
1: But it's not right.
0: It's not coloring. Hurry back. K-Bull, hi.

0: Okay, Bowl 91, here I am. Whoa, I've got you. I've got you trying to scratch that itch. Does that make sense? That's not a clue. One more round, and then this has been fun because obviously no one can find it. And it does exist, and it's a true, correct answer. And I didn't make it up. And it's nice, finally stumping everybody. One more time. You're on a dating site or app. You're scrolling. Oh, this person looks kind of interesting. And then you take a deeper dive and look at their hobbies. This is listed. You say, nah.
1: How's it going?
0: Good. Who's this?
1: This is Christian from Sparks.
0: Hi, Christian from Sparks.
1: Go ahead. Is he a winner yet?
0: No, what is it?
1: Is it smoking?
0: Oh, that's a good guess. I'm surprised no one's guessed that yet. Yeah.
1: Some people do that.
0: Right. But you list smoking as a hobby.
1: I don't know. Some people do.
0: You've got problems. One of your hobbies is smoking. Hey, what do you like to do? Smoke.
1: Yeah. Some people actually do that all day.
0: Oh, that's awesome. Not right. Hurry back. Okay, Bull. Hi.
2: Hi, Bob. This is Curtis from Reno.
0: Curtis from Reno. Third time's a charm. What's listed as a hobby you would pass?
2: That you like doing magic tricks. Watch me pull the coin from behind your ear.
0: Yeah, I wouldn't. You're not wrong. Anyone that lists magic tricks as a hobby. Yeah. That's not right, Curtis. Hurry back. All right. Seinfeld fans, when Elaine dates the conductor and he has to be called Maestro. All right. No disrespect, magicians. You're just a different breed. Here we go. This is listed as a hobby. You're going to pass. You're going to say I'm good. Thank you. Clue number one. Don't take it out of the box. Whatever you do, don't take it out of the box. 775-800-0981. You have this listed as a hobby. Whatever you do, do not take it out of the box.
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4: Police report multiple crashes in Sun Valley at Sun Valley Boulevard northbound and West 2nd Avenue. Delays are still reported in this area. And delays are reported on 395 southbound from Lemon to Panther. From the Right Now Traffic Center, on the Saxman.
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12: We've talked a lot about measles over the past year, but mumps has largely flown under the radar, even though it's been making a bit of a comeback as well. That's because fewer people are getting the MMR vaccine, which stands for measles, mumps, and rubella. The vaccine's been around for decades. It is effective. It is safe. What makes mumps outbreaks difficult to contain is that symptoms usually don't appear for 2 to 3 weeks after someone's been exposed, and that can make it hard to pin down where that exposure took place. And someone who is infected can transmit the virus to someone else before they are symptomatic. If you get sick, which could manifest like a run-of-the-mill respiratory virus or the telltale swelling of your cheeks and jaw, all you can really do at that point is to treat the symptoms and also isolate yourself so you don't infect anyone else. I'm Dr. Sanjay Gupta, helping you live a better life.
13: Life.
14: I'm Chloe to Lindsay Matherly with your First Alert weather forecast. We have showers in the forecast, at least a chance of showers in the forecast the next couple of days. Today, mostly cloudy, some light rain possible this morning with a high of 64 degrees this afternoon. And then tomorrow, mostly sunny, 20% chance for showers or thunderstorms with a high of 71. We are going to clear up on Sunday. We're looking at sunny skies, and it's going to be warmer all the way to 77 here in Reno.
0: All right, thank you, Lindsay. We're playing a wonderful Moo Crew Who Knew. It's wonderful because you don't know the answer, and I've stumped you, and you can't find it, and I'm about to give it away right now. You're on a dating app. They look attractive. They look nice. A deeper dive under hobbies has this listed. You say, no, I'm good. Thanks. And you swipe whatever way you're going to swipe, I guess. Clue number one, do not take them out of the box. Whatever you do, do not take them out of the box. What is it?

rooster seat, knowing that he couldn't have the toy till his nuggets were gone. A green traffic light turned straight to red. I had

I'm Chloe to Lindsay Matherly with your First Alert weather forecast. We have showers in the forecast, at least a chance of showers in the forecast the next couple of days. Today, mostly cloudy, some light rain possible this morning with a high of 64 degrees this afternoon. And then tomorrow, mostly sunny, 20% chance for showers or thunderstorms with a high of 71. We are going to clear up on Sunday. We're looking at sunny skies, and it's going to be warmer all the way to 77 here in Reno.

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0: family's blessing. If you want to hear the song, I've got it on our cable socials. 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
1: If you showed up, I wouldn't let you in.

K-Bull 98.1. That was Morgan Wallen with More Than My Hometown. How about a double shot of Morgan Wallen? But we're going to switch it up a little bit, throwing some Ella Langley in there as well. Here's I Can't Love You Anymore, Ella Langley and Morgan Wallen on K-Bull 98.1.

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6: We all know how important it is to stay active as we age, especially as we get older. 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Certified strength and conditioning specialist Dana Santis says a great place to start is not with dumbbells or barbells, but with your body weight, which allows you to build strength while also learning how your body moves and where your limitations exist. 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
8: Consistently beating industry benchmarks by over 25% isn't a fluke. It's Cumulus Digital. Smarter marketing with proof. We show you exactly who saw your ad by name and address. 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

0: Cable 98.1. You know, we're always giving amazing, epic trips of a lifetime to see some of your favorite artists all across the country. So we just wrapped up last week our giveaway to see Post Malone and Jelly Roll in the city of your choice. And we have a winner, Sharon Sandhu. That's who. She and a friend have chosen Nashville. So they're going to go see Post Malone and Jelly Roll in Nashville. Yes, she got to pick the city. And how did she win? She just listened and texted in those national keywords. And I'm sure we'll have another giveaway coming up before you know it with Cable 98.1.
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If he's ever elected governor, his first act will be moving Valentine's Day to February 29th, so it only comes once every 4 years. 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

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Have your phones ready. Coming up, my last pair of Reno Rodeo tickets for the week. Your chance to win right after Megan Maroney. Here's Medicine, her new one on the Bull.